0: You know what?
1: I got my own apartment. 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Yes, you're fucking.

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0: 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I have to buy that. 'Cause it's better, better, better. Stop! Traffic light is red.

with your ear down to the ground. We want the world and we want it.

0: What did he say?
1: I don't know. It sounded weird.
2: I said, slavery is your destiny. Your choices belongs to me and your life is good to be exploited. I

0: 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I wanna live my life as a free human, so I won't let you pick me up.
1: Hey! Hey! Just listen to me!

panic. 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Say the world gone panic. 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But I mean, where them get this disease from? Where them get this disease from? It's a biological weapon.

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1: No big deal.
0: There's huge gap between our two realities.
2: This is real shit.
3: It's good shit, right?
2: I mean bad shit.
3: Bad shit like the shit is bad?
2: It's shit shit. This shit isn't worth shit. Anybody caught on the street with this will get killed. This is real shit.

0: The interesting thing was that a lot of people went around and talked about it. Some people understood what it meant, but a lot of people just like to use it, like to talk about it.
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0: The queen by far is the strongest piece. She too should not be prematurely brought into play during the opening, or she will be attacked by weaker pieces and driven back. It is very dangerous to make a raid with the queen early on in the game. It is best, in the opening, to make but one move with the queen, and that to a square where she is not exposed to any direct or indirect...
1: Every dog has his day.

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1: You see, so, Brother Willie, it's like this. The news is going around town how Broadway woman

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0: 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Moreover, he suffered much by sea while trying to save his own life and bring his men safely home.
1: Now here we go.

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Bitch, I'm me, American gangster. Weezy F, baby, born in a manger. Trouble is my friend, I ain't far in the danger. Clip for